0: I'm starting to think that maybe I'm becoming an adult, because this past week, the highlight of the past 7 days is that I got a freezer delivered today. I was pacing around my front door like a kid waiting for their family to wake up on Christmas so we could open up presents. It was crazy. The person came through the door. I immediately ushered them in. We're offering snacks. We're offering coffee. How could you not? You're bringing me a freezer. I'm thrilled to have a new appliance in my home because I am an adult, and that is the type of thing that excites me now even more than any video game ever could. And that's saying something, because I have put literally hundreds of hours into video games over the years, and I'm about to put hundreds of pounds of meat into this freezer. Let me rephrase that if it's not too late.
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0: Edmonton traffic.
1: On White Mud, we've got a collision westbound at the West Henday overpass. Westbound White Mud seeing almost a 10-minute slowdown from near 178th Street. 149th Street, there's a collision southbound at Stony Plain Road. That looks to be slowing you by about 5 minutes. And on 50th Street, there's a collision southbound at Roper Road. That's also seeing almost a 10-minute delay from near 68th Avenue. AMA members always save at Shell with 3 cents off per liter. It's a match made at the pump. With Play 107 Traffic, I'm Phil Jensen.

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1: Can we all agree that the world is a better place with less butt cracks hanging out in the open? A man in Australia recently took a complaint to the Fair Work Commission because one of his coworkers told him to put away his plumber's crack. He was upset. He was hurt. He was damaged by the fact that anybody would dare tell him to put away his butt crack. But the Fair Work Commission says, actually, you're wasting our time by trying to bring this complaint to us. But the details of the legal case are very funny to me. Here's a direct quote. The cleft of his bottom was protruding from his trousers. What a polite way to say your crack is flying in the wind. And why would you take this to a government agency like the Fair Workers Commission when you will spend more money on lawyers than it would cost you to just buy a belt?

0: Edmonton traffic.
1: On the West Henday, there's a collision southbound after the Stony Plain Road overpass. Should be mostly off to the right shoulder, just a little bit of increased stop and go. 149th Street, there's a collision southbound at Stony Plain Road. That's going to take at least 5 minutes to get past. And on 50th Street, there's a collision southbound at Roper Road, also seeing slowdowns of around 5 minutes. AMA members always save at Shell with 3 cents off per liter. It's a match made at the pump. With Play 107 Traffic, I'm Phil Jensen.

0: We all should have known that 15 feature films was never going to be enough for the Fast and the Furious franchise. They needed to branch out into television. And I'm not talking about the animated kids show that exists, by the way. I'm talking about an upcoming Fast and Furious TV show coming to Peacock with Vin Diesel as executive producer. It was just announced this week. I don't know the details. I'm not sure which characters it's going to follow. I don't know what the story is going to be, but there is one guarantee from every single Fast and Furious franchise film that you can bet on without fail. This TV series will highlight the importance of going fast, being furious, and focusing on your family.
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1: Huge news, everybody. I know you were all on the edge of your seats after I told you about my Monday evening Division B slow pitch league, but the Pancake Batters, that's my team, have officially won our first game. We managed to crush it yesterday, and I'm feeling pretty good about it because your boy managed to hit a home run, which is saying something, because by the time I finished running around the bases, my heart rate was roughly 156. And when I say roughly, I mean my Fitbit told me my heart rate was 156. It turns out if you go all year without moving your body at all, and then you go into a dead sprint for the next 2 minutes, it will have some negative effects on how your heart feels in your chest.
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1: You've heard about rage baiting people, but get ready for the next big trend I've been hearing about. Nice baiting. Or maybe I'm just on a better part of the internet than you. Who can be sure? This new trend is literally exactly what it sounds like. You go up to people who are acting miserable and being mean, and you talk to them as kindly as possible in a way to bait them into feeling bad for their poor behavior. It seems like a great way of correcting someone who is gone out of line and is ruining the vibe for everyone else. You just keep smiling and talking about how happy you are to have them there and how they're being the nicest person you've talked to today, and you have to sound as sincere as possible, otherwise it doesn't work. And at the end of the conversation, if you did it right, that person is going to walk away reflecting on their behavior because they have not been very nice today. Unlike you, who is always such a kind person.
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0: Katy Perry is posting on social media right now as though she has the brain of a teenager. Her ex-boyfriend, Josh Groban, recently got engaged to Natalie McQueen. And so Katy Perry took a picture of that engagement, posted it on her Instagram stories alongside her song, The One That Got Away, which, by the way, is a song about Josh Groban, and included video of her very sadly drinking an iced coffee. Now, it's all worth remembering that Katy Perry has been dating Justin Trudeau for the past couple of months, so you'd think she'd be okay seeing an engagement announcement from a man that she hasn't dated since 2009. Not to mention, Katy Perry is not doing very well in the press right now. If you haven't heard the rumors, just Google it for yourself. I'm not going to go into that much detail on the air because children can hear this right now.
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1: The problem with committing a crime against a celebrity is that you are going to end up in jail for even longer than committing that crime anywhere else. The man accused of stealing Beyoncé's unreleased music in Atlanta last summer has pled guilty, and he's being sentenced to 2 years in prison and 3 years probation because he took some Beyoncé music that hadn't come out yet. Come on. Don't get me wrong, he shouldn't have done it, but 2 years in prison and 3 years probation? What did this guy actually do? Oh, he like broke into her car to get it. Never mind. I take all of this back. I shouldn't have stood up for a man that pled guilty in court. That's my bad.
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1: Is there any way we could weaponize a toddler's cough in like any shape, way, or form? Because my daughter is at a year and a half old right now, which means she is the prime age for just walking around open mouth, coughing and sneezing on anything in her path, which is disgusting. And I love her. I understand that toddlers need to learn how to cover their mouths, but it takes a lot of time and effort. I promise you, we are putting in a lot of time and effort. And yet, she continues to walk around open mouth, spraying on everything in my household. So, like, is there a way, if I feed her a certain food and, like, send her out into the backyard, could it act as, like, a good weed killer? I guess I don't want to give my kid anything that would kill weeds, but you see the vision, right? Like, if it's an unavoidable part of life, there has to be some way we could angle this to our advantage instead of me getting sick every 3 weeks because a toddler doesn't cover her mouth.
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1: 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Like, if it's an unavoidable part of life, there has to be some way we could angle this to our advantage instead of me getting sick every 3 weeks because a toddler doesn't cover her mouth.
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0: I want you to win $100 every single workday, but there's only one way we can make that happen, and it's getting you onto the Play payroll. 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
1: Scientology speedruns are very popular right now, and if you don't know what they're about, let me tell you. It all started on TikTok, as everything does nowadays, with one man walking into a Scientology building and then going into a dead sprint to see how far he could get into the building before anybody stopped him. And since then, it has turned into a full-blown trend that teenagers across the world are taking part in. They're filming themselves to see how deep into these buildings they can get, trying to map them out for seemingly no reason other than saying, I made it the deepest into the building, which, by the way, if you try to look this up, absolutely every video says that they went the furthest into the building. That can't possibly be true for everyone. I can handle teenagers doing their best to annoy adults. That's fine by me. What I can't handle is when they lie about who's doing it best.
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1: Good news to the two people who liked Dunkin' Donuts. They are making their big return to Canada. That's right. After Dunkin' confirmed its total exit from Canada back in September of 2018, they have made their announcement that they are returning later this year with hundreds of locations set to open across our good country. And who's going to drink it? I simply don't know. The whole reason that they left the first time is because it wasn't working out in Canada. But the CEO says things are going to be completely different this time. We have boots on the ground, so we're going to have local support to support the franchisees. And it's become a younger, cooler brand. It's more in tune with the millennials and the Gen Zs. I think we're going to resonate with the 13 to 35 crowd, and that's what we're going after. You mean all the people who are too young to remember how it went the first time? Unless you guys end up becoming an advertiser on our station, in which case, I'm happy to have you. I'm so glad about it, even.

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0: I'm holding myself accountable here. I've talked about it a few times on the show over the past couple of weeks, but today I officially deleted the Facebook app off of my phone forever. I found myself doom scrolling multiple times a day and just looking at things that angered me. I was willingly looking at multiple posts that just upset me every time I saw them. And I would try to prevent it. I would tap on the post and then click the button that says, show me less. Don't show me stuff that looks like this. I don't like it. And yet, day after day, I continued to get content that was built specifically to just drive me into a rage. So I deleted the app. It's gone forever. And I'm just now realizing that actually a pretty big part of my job is making posts on Facebook for the radio station as often as possible. So that's a little bit of a road bump, but I will overcome.
1: Let's go. Let's kick off the night.
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1: You shouldn't need a reward to be a good person, but it feels good when it happens, right? A homeless man in Seattle is going viral right now after he tracked down a woman's lost dog ashes. It's exactly what it sounds like. Her pet unfortunately passed away. She had it cremated, and then the ashes were stolen from her car. So she put up a poster saying, "Hey, this is missing. Please let me know if you find it." This man managed to track it down somehow, gets it back to her, and how does she repay him? By starting a GoFundMe that has now raised over $5,600. And it warms my heart knowing that there are still kind people out there willing to give back in a way like that, because again, you shouldn't need incentive to be a good person, but it's nice when it happens. I have a distinct memory when I was 10 years old in Moose Jaw visiting my grandparents. I saw a man drop his wallet. It was literally overflowing with $100 bills, and I gave it back to him, and he bought me a hot dog. And in hindsight, yes, he could have given me more, but the hot dog in the moment felt like the greatest reward I have ever gotten in my entire life.
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1: When people talk about history repeating itself, it's not often that you think about the little ways that that continues to happen, because right now, the coasts of Texas are experiencing a bit of a pig problem. That's right, little rubber pigs of different colors are washing to the shores of Texas. People keep discovering them on beaches and they don't know where they came from. The answer, you know, it's not official, but we can assume that a shipping container broke open and all of these plastic pigs are just washed up trash. And I can assume that because this exact same thing has been happening on a specific beach in France since the 1980s with washed up Garfield phones. For like 40 years now, plastic Garfield phones have been washing up on the beaches of Brittany in France because a shipping container hated Mondays so much it unleashed Garfield into the ocean for 4 decades. Like some sort of plague from John Arbuckle.
2: 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Play at Night with Connor.

0: Can we all agree that the world is a better place with less butt cracks hanging out in the open? A man in Australia recently took a complaint to the Fair Work Commission because one of his coworkers told him to put away his plumber's crack. He was upset. He was hurt. He was damaged by the fact that anybody would dare tell him to put away his butt crack. But the Fair Work Commission says, actually, you're wasting our time by trying to bring this complaint to us. But the details of the legal case are very funny to me. Here's a direct quote. The cleft of his bottom was protruding from his trousers. What a polite way to say your crack is flying in the wind. And why would you take this to a government agency like the Fair Workers Commission when you will spend more money on lawyers than it would cost you to just buy a belt?
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0: Center, Kenzie Ray. Headlines.
1: A 14-year-old girl was left with a concussion, black eyes, and internal eye bleeding after a violent assault in Red Deer. Two 14-year-old girls are charged with assault causing bodily harm, while another one faces assault by choking. A Calgary man charged in the Ryan Wedding drug trafficking case remains in custody after losing a bail review. Alistair Chapman is facing extradition to the U.S. on conspiracy to commit murder linked to an alleged international drug operation. Edmonton businesses are frustrated by an abandoned pile of garbage that's been sitting near their properties. It's creating safety and cleanliness concerns. Officials say they're aware of the issue and are working on a solution. I'm Kenzie Ray, and those are your headlines.
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3: The Toronto Blue Jays are hoping the vibes are officially back after Dalton Varsho smoked a walk-off grand slam in the 10th inning yesterday to beat the Tampa Bay Rays 5-3. The Jays now lead, and they don't lead. They head to Detroit to take on the Detroit Tigers tomorrow at 4:45. Somebody bring me a coffee. Over in the NHL playoff hockey, well, former Edmonton Oilers defenseman Brett Kulak played overtime hero as the Colorado Avalanche eliminated the Minnesota Wild and punched their ticket to the Western Conference Final. Not bad for a farm kid from Stony Plain, hey? Somewhere a tractor horn is probably still honking. And tonight, the Montreal Canadiens are back in action against the Buffalo Sabres for Game 5, with the series tied 2 games apiece. And then we got the Ducks trying to avoid elimination tonight against the Vegas Golden Knights. Vegas leads that series 3 games to 2. Puck drop 7:30. I'm Jake. That is your Play Sports.
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0: Good morning. Play 107, Kenzie Ray and Jake Ryan here. Got a nice rainy morning in the city. We sure could use some refreshing and some more greenness up in here. I know, Jake, you said earlier you're excited, hopefully, for the fire bands to maybe go away there.
1: Well, I want to roast some marshmallows. I want to light the fire. I want to get that going. I want my daughter to, you know, jump over the fire a couple times back and forth and melt her shoe.
0: Yeah, right. As you should. That's the time of year it is. Shout out to all our 6 a.m. listeners this morning.
1: What's up?
0: We got Gear Bear, Miles chiming in, and I'm sure Mel's there with him as well. Got Mike Barron. Hello, buddy.
1: Hi, Mike.
0: Got Tone Tone texting in. And, oh, we got Empire Danielle texting in now as well.
1: She made it.
0: Yeah, she says, grass is so green down in here in Leduc, so must be nice, Danielle. Also got Chris texting in saying good morning to all the 6 a.m. listeners. And he also had a fun idea for a request.
1: Okay, what's that?
0: He wants to hear, Jake, your favorite rap song.
1: No way! Okay, let's do that.
0: Yeah, so no pressure, but we will get into that. But first, Into the Groove, Madonna.
1: Sure.
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7: Nothing to mention on the roads right now for you 6 a.m.ers, but she's wet and rainy this morning, so leave a little extra commute time so you can drive safely out there. 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In Play 107 weather, tomorrow's going to get up to plus 11 to kick off the weekend. Saturday reaching plus 9, and Sunday we'll get up to plus 13 with some possible rain. Today is going to get up to plus 16 later on, and going to be raining on and off here. It is currently plus 10, raining right now in the capital city. I'm Kenzie Ray with your traffic and weather.

0: Play 107. Kenzie Ray here with Jake Ryan. And it's time for a little showbiz.
1: Oh, I love showbiz.
0: Me too.
1: Okay, I thought we'd start with Conan O'Brien. Like, I don't mind Conan. He's coming back to host the Oscars again next year.
0: Mm-hmm.
1: So this will be the third year in a row. And honestly, I would have liked to see the return of Ricky Gervais roasting all the Hollywood elites again.
0: Yes, I also want him to come back. I don't think they're ever going to let him, though.
1: Conan feels just a little bit too safe and like he's not going to cross the lines that would actually get me to watch the Oscars.
0: Yeah, and I also feel like Conan O'Brien personally kind of forgot about him, to be honest. So maybe that's why they chose him, because he could probably use a little bit of more attention. So
1: True. He's
0: not going to risk that by saying the truth.
1: Yeah, he needs to suck up to the Hollywood elites.
0: So Mr. Affleck and Mr. Matt Damon, they are in a new movie, but now they're getting a lawsuit for it, apparently. Because I guess, so the movie's called The Rip. It's on Netflix.
1: I watched this movie.
0: Oh, okay.
1: And it is the biggest piece of trash I ever saw in my life.
0: It was really?
1: F-bomb this, F-bomb that, F-bomb that. Like, it wouldn't stop. Anyway, carry on.
0: Oh, really? That's crazy. What the heck? Okay, Netflix. I guess cops are suing over claims that it's falsely painting them as corrupt. It's saying that it was inspired by true events and it was actually tied to a real 2016 drug bust.
1: Mm.
0: They're saying that it damaged their reputations, apparently. Haven't cops kind of been painted that way for a while now? I don't know if this movie is like the main thing that has done that.
1: Feels like a reach, and like they're mad that Matt Damon and Ben Affleck went on Joe Rogan and they're just trying to get at them.
0: Oh.

0: Oh, did they say some shiza on there?
1: Oh, yeah, lots.
0: Oh, really? Ooh, interesting. I might have to watch that later. You'd think that people would have had
1: enough of a silly love song. All right, let's talk Paul McCartney for a second, because he just turned down a Netflix roast hosted by Kevin Hart, who just got roasted on Netflix, and you should watch it because it is incredibly awesome.
0: Oh, that'd be funny.
1: But I mean, you can't roast Sir Paul McCartney.
0: That's a good one, honestly, to pick.
1: It feels illegal, like yelling at a golden retriever.
0: Aw, that's a good way to put it. Lady Gaga is dropping her long-awaited Apple Music Live called Lady Gaga Mayhem Requiem. A lot of big words for early morning. Basically, a concert film and a live album from Lady Gaga that reimagines her songs from her Mayhem album, but in a darker, more stripped back style, I guess you could say.
1: Can I ask you something?
0: Mm-hmm.
1: Do you feel like Gaga is losing her momentum a little bit?
0: Yeah. I feel like she was kind of at a peak there.
1: Yeah.
0: And then now it's almost like she kind of has just fizzled away, or maybe it's by choice. Maybe she's doing her own thing and wants to focus on certain projects. Maybe this was one of it. But yeah, I definitely have been kind of waiting for bigger things, I guess, from her.
1: Like big bangers.
0: Yeah, exactly. I know, that's what we need. Some old like 2010s Gaga songs coming out. So she had a lot of good Halloween hits though come out recently. Yeah. So she's got that to stand on, I guess.
1: Can't wait till October 31st.
0: Yeah, it's gonna be great. And that's your showbiz.

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0: shout out to the 6 a.m. Listener Club, always sending us banger requests. This one is no different. Going out to Tone Tone, S-N-O-O-P-D-O-G-G.
1: 1, 2, 3 into the four. Snoop Doggy Dogg and Dr. Dre is at the dope, ready to make an entrance, so back on up.
2: Before I have to pull the strap out the cut,
1: give me the microphone first so I can bust like a bubble. Compton and Long Beach together, now you know you in trouble, cause ain't nothing but a G-bang, baby. Two loped out G, so we crazy. Death Row is the label that pays me. Unfadable, so please don't try to fake this. But back to the lecture at hand. Perfection is perfected, so I'm a lad, I'm understand. From a young G's perspective, and before me, they got a trick, I have to find a contraceptive. You never know, she could be earning her man, and learning her man, and at the same time, burning her man. Now if she burning, I'ma chill for a minute, cause ain't no loving good enough to get burned while I'm offended.
2: Yeah.
1: And that's realer than real deal, Holyfield.

0: Nothing but a G thing.
1: Oh, I love it.
0: Great out of bed banger from Tone Tone.
1: Thanks,
0: appreciate
1: Tone.
0: You. Yeah, he's always got great requests. Good morning. Play 107. Kenzie Ray here with Jake Ryan.
1: Hey.
0: It's a rainy, windy morning. Mm. Canada flag outside there is going nuts right now. So Jake says, I can't see it.
2: It is. I'm looking and it is just going wild out there. That is how I know, right?
0: It's flap-a-lapping.
1: Yeah.
0: So coming up here at 7:10, we are going to have that name for today's potential new person on the play payroll who could knock out. Who's on it right now? Oh, gosh, my mouse is
1: closed. Oh, we're doing that again, the play payroll, hey?
0: Yeah.
1: Okay.
0: Every weekday morning.
1: Okay, good.
0: Although I guess not Monday, hey, because it's a long weekend.
1: True.
0: So
1: you nailed that, because Tuesday it's going to return, Tuesday mm-hmm. the 19th, but Monday, holiday Monday, I'm happy about the long weekend.
0: Yeah.
1: But no play payroll that day, okay?
0: Yeah, so Tanya Peckford is who is on the play payroll right now, so I guess we'll see if she's going to be sticking on it for 2 days or just have a one-day run at it. But
1: good job, Tanya.
0: Yeah, proud of you, girl.
1: But here's the deal. I just want to say thanks to our sponsors, Gorilla Property Services, Hydroflow Plumbing and Heating, River Cree Resort and Casino, Smile Haven Family Dental. Speaking of which, I should get my teeth cleaned pretty soon.
0: Fair.
1: And my daughter's.
0: Yeah.
1: I need to be on the play payroll. 7:10. 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
9: just one collision on the west side of the Henday heading southbound past St. Albert Trail. Got some rain right now, got some wind, having a good old time out there. So please take your time getting from A to B safely. And yeah, no hydroplaning out there. If you do see anything, let us know at 780-784-7107. In Play 107 weather, up to plus 11 tomorrow ahead of a cooler weekend, plus 9 on Saturday, and then plus 13 on Sunday, and we may get some more rain as well. Today's going to get up to plus 16 with rain on and off, and right now it is plus 10 in Wetminton. I'm Kenzie Ray with your traffic and weather.
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0: Number one for throwbacks, Play 107, Jake Ryan, Kenzie Ray with you. Rainy out there, windy, and not too cold. I want to give a shout out right now to Darby from the 6 a.m. Listener Club saying, hey, getting recertified in first aid today. So happy I get to be inside on a day like today. Kenzie, when's the last time you've been certified, if you've ever been certified? I remember being certified, not really for first aid, but like CPR.
1: Mm-hmm. When was that?
0: During my swimming lessons when I was 12.
1: They certify you for CPR when you're 12?
0: Yeah, you can do that.
1: That's very good. I love that. I had no idea, though. I think the last time I did a CPR course was like when I graduated, so 2014, because I had to get it in order to apply for, what was it? Occupational therapy, I think I wanted to take.
0: Okay.
1: And then, I don't know, something happened and I didn't get in, or it was full or something by the time I actually got the certificate, which was kind of unfortunate because I literally got it for that. But yeah.
0: I remember being extremely immature at 12 learning this and making jokes about the dummies.
1: Yeah, I could see
0: that. You were doing that on, right? And yeah. And the kids around would just laugh around like, I dare you to kiss it.
1: You're making out with it.
0: But seriously, though, good for you, Darby. That's awesome, man. First aid. If you're ever near me, I hope you can save me if it ever comes down to that.
1: Yeah, that would be nice.
0: Right? Let's do some OMC. It's been a while since we've heard How Bizarre.
1: Yay.
0: Here we go. Toe-to-toe, flow-to-flow, Kenzie Rowe.

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1: Headlines. A charter bus carrying 17 oil field workers rolled on a highway near Grand Prairie, sending multiple people to hospital, some with serious injuries. No deaths have been reported as the investigation continues. Calgary police carried out another sweep in the city as a court-ordered operation to target organized crime and repeat offenders. They checked people with conditions or warrants in hopes of reducing crime and violence. The Alberta government says it's going to hire about 1,400 new teachers and invest $200 million to reduce class sizes in K-9 schools. Funding is expected for the next school year. Schools can start hiring as soon as the budget is approved. I'm Kenzie Ray, and those are your headlines.
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3: Okay, so the Toronto Blue Jays may have the much-needed momentum after Dalton Varsho launched a walk-off grand slam in the 10th inning to beat the Tampa Bay Rays 5-3 yesterday. Jays fans went from season over to we're never losing again in about 4 seconds flat. Toronto heads to Detroit tomorrow to face the Detroit Tigers at 4:45. In NHL playoff action, former Edmonton Oilers blue liner Brett Kulak scored the overtime winner as the Colorado Avalanche sent Minnesota Wild golfing for the summer. I can still hear the celebrations in Stony Plain. Tonight, the Montreal Canadiens battled the Buffalo Sabres in Game 5 with that series tied at 2 games apiece. And the Anaheim Ducks are facing elimination tonight against the Vegas Golden Knights. Vegas leads that series 3-2 with puck drop at 7:30. I'm Jake, and that's your Play Sports.
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Jake Ryan, Kenzie Ray, playing Morning Show. Hey, 7:10 coming up real quick. So if you entered the keyword from yesterday that you heard on Ty and Million Show from 10 to 2, then you could be the next on the play payroll. 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
9: So the Downtown Farmers Market is pretty unique compared to other farmers markets in the city. 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
10: One of the really cool things is that it is considered an entertainment district. 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
9: So where is it and what would you say is the best way to get there?
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14: Just one collision northbound on St. Albert Trail before the Yellowhead, and just some congestion on the south side of the Henday heading east before 111th Street. Bit of a gloomy day with the wind and rain, but honestly, we need a little freshening up in the city, so I'm not mad. Just please drive carefully out there, and if you spot anything, let us know at 780-784-7107. In Play 107 weather, it's going to cool down a bit this weekend. Plus 11 tomorrow, plus 9 on Saturday, and up to plus 13 on Sunday, and possibly some more rain. High of plus 16 today with the rain coming on and off, and right now it is plus 10 in E-Town. I'm Kenzie Ray with your traffic and weather.
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15: It is. 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
2: Good job.
15: Yay.
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15: Well,
2: I'm just kidding.
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0: 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Christina might be dirty, but the city's going to be clean after all this rain.
1: And oh! Bam, bam, bam,
2: bam. That was good.
0: Yeah, I know, right? Kenzie Ray, Jake Ryan with you this morning. And so I've been having a problem lately. Obviously, the weather has been a little on the dry side
2: lately. Is the problem me?
0: Well, yeah, that's the obvious one, okay. But I wasn't going to call you out for it. But here we are. So my second problem is with the dry weather. My skin has been so dry. I've been lotioning like every day, every single day, and it's just not helping. And it's really annoying because I feel like I'm just pretty much a human body of sandpaper at this point. So I went to Walmart yesterday to get some body oil.

0: I put it on this morning, and it doesn't smell bad, but it does smell like Tootsie Rolls, because I guess it's cocoa oil. But I was thinking it was going to be more like shea buttery kind of scented, which is fine. I'm not mad at it, but now I'm just super hungry all the time, and my sweet tooth is kicking in, and I just want to drink hot chocolate or something now, because all I can smell is Tootsie Roll.
1: One of my favorite things is going to Rexall or wherever, London Drugs, if that's even still open anymore, and getting toiletries.
0: Yeah, honestly,
1: let me reach over in my man bag, and, and you're going to smell my new soap, okay?
0: Oh, my gosh.
1: Just a sec here.
0: You probably have five different soaps in there.
1: I do. I have lots.
0: Jake emptied his man purse one day, and he had so many things in there. He had more things than I carry in my purse, including dry shampoo.
1: Okay, give this a smell.
0: Oh, gosh. Oh, it's like a... It's a brick of soap.
1: Yeah, it's a brick. It's even got exfoliators in there.
0: Why is this in your bag?
1: You didn't comment on the smell yet.
0: It smells good. It's kind of black licorice-y and lemony. What is it actually called? African black soap. It doesn't actually say what a flavor, not flavor, scent. It smells good, though. Oh, see, this one is a Shea Moisture. Does it actually moisturize?
1: Yeah, it's amazing. Like, look at my skin. It's glowing.
0: Do you use this in public, then? This block of soap?
1: It's right here in public.
0: But do you use it?
1: Yeah, I use it to wash my hands sometimes. I'll take it with me to the shower. I take it everywhere with me. I love it.
0: And then you put it back in your purse?
1: Of course. Why wouldn't I?
0: It's not even... It's in a cardboard box. You need like a water bag for it.
1: No, it dries really really fast.
0: Do you keep shampoo in your purse too?
1: Yes.
0: Not dry shampoo. That doesn't count.
1: I have dry shampoo as well.
0: As well?
1: Yes.
0: Oh, my Lanta. This is getting worse.
1: I can empty it. Like, that can be our next break. We can empty my man bag and see what's in there if you'd like.
0: Yeah, what's in Jake's bag?
1: I'm just smelling it right now. It's the Shea Moisture since 1912. Calm and clearing bar soap, and it's amazing. Not to take away from your moisturizing that you got from Walmart, but...
0: Yeah. I mean, that one smells better than my Tootsie Roll oil, to be honest.
1: And just one more thing. I purchased this one. I was going to get the Dr. Squatch, because I saw the Megan Fox commercial and it made me want to buy the Dr. Squatch. And then I saw that a bar soap's $20.
0: $20
1: for a bar soap?
0: Damn.
1: Are you stupid?
0: That's crazy.
1: Yeah, I don't know. Dr. Squatch, no.
0: Well, if you want Tootsie Roll oil, I think it was $9.
1: Yeah.
0: So.
1: Well, Megan Fox has to get paid somehow, right?
0: True.
2: Dumbass.

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0: Jake Ryan, Kenzie Ray, play a morning show. Barry texted in. He's like, you know what, guys? There's a new Canadian soap that is supposed to be cheaper than Dr. Squatch.
1: Mm.
0: Now, for context, if you're just joining us, I want a Dr. Squatch soap because I saw Megan Fox on the Dr. Squatch commercial. And I thought she did a great job selling it. And then I go to the drugstore and I go to buy this soap or body spray. And it's like $20. And then the body spray is $30. So I got this other soap, Common Clearing African Black Soap, that's sitting in my Merce.
1: Naturally. Where else would you put a bar of soap?
0: And I let Kenzie smell it, and she's... Do you like the smell? It's pretty good.
1: Yeah, it's not bad. I like it better than what my body oil smells like. I'd rather have that scent. Because mine's too chocolatey.
0: Yeah, I love good scented stuff.
1: Right? It's so important.
0: You ever just walk into Sephora and just smell everything?
1: I do that at Walmart because Sephora is overwhelming to me.
0: Or Bath and Body Works.
1: Yeah.
0: And then the Lush store is too much on the senses.
1: I was just going to say, I had a friend that worked at Lush and she just permanently smelled like, you know, that Lush smell?
0: Yeah.
1: That strong, overpowering scent of a million scents.
0: Yeah. Did you sneeze every time you were around her?
1: Pretty much. Yeah.
0: Probably. Yeah. But Barry went on to say, now, Jake, this Canadian soap that is supposed to be cheaper than Dr. Squatch, it's called Gentle Mousse.
1: Aww.
0: Isn't that nice? Gentle Mousse. Yeah. And Dr. Squatch's deodorant is $20 and the soap is $11. Yes, that is true. I just mentioned that, Barry. Thank you for that. Apparently, it's at Superstore, so it's a little cheaper than the drugstores. But Barry, where do I get the Gentle Mousse? I know I can Google it, but I got you right here.
1: I feel like Megan Fox would be better to do a commercial for that because it's Mousse.
0: Who's a Canadian babe that could sell me?
1: They need someone with the last name Mousse.
0: Yeah. I think you should get into selling soaps for Canada, Kenzie Ray.
1: Maybe you should, since it's in your Merce.
0: Oh. Got me there.

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1: Ladies and gentlemen,
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11: Got a collision southbound on 97th Street just before 127th Ave. And one more southbound on Campbell Road at the Henday Overpass. She is a damp one this morning, so please drive safe out there. And if you spot anything else, give us a shout at 780-784-7107. In Play 107 weather, things are going to stay cooler through the weekend with a high of plus 11 tomorrow, then plus 9 on Saturday, and plus 13 on Sunday with some more possible rain. Going to get up to plus 16 this afternoon with rain coming and going. And right now, it's plus 11 in the capital city. I'm Kenzie Ray with your traffic and weather.
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1: Here we go again. 1K Wordplay brought to you by A&D Tutoring. We have Amanda on the line. Amanda, how are you feeling today?
2: I'm excited.
1: Fresh because of the rain?
2: Yes, we need it.
1: Thank you. We certainly do.
3: Agreed.
1: All right. Kenzie's got five words. I have five words. Who would you like to leave the studio?
2: I'm going to go with Kenzie.
3: Okay.
1: All right. Even though she really did. Never mind.
2: I have faith in her. It's all good.
1: Yeah, yeah, Kenzie.
2: You have the better words. I think you have the better words.
1: Oh, I have the better words.
2: Yeah.
1: Okay. Your first word is rain.
2: Cloud.
1: Nice. Chicken.
2: Nugget.
1: I love it. Grass.
2: Green.
1: Paint.
2: Picture.
1: And your final word is scream.
2: Yell.
1: Wow. Could be a good one. Hang on, I gotta yell at Kenzie Ray. Kenzie Ray, come on in! Let's go! Woo! She had some spectacular answers.
3: I love to hear it. Also, pressure.
2: You got this.
1: All right, Amanda, Kenzie's gonna start here right away. Bam! Kenzie Ray, your first word is grass.
3: Green.
1: There you go.
3: Yay.
2: Good job.
1: 25 bucks. Let's go for 50. Paint.
3: Brush.
1: No.
3: It was a can.
1: It was picture.
3: Oh, that's a good one. That one didn't even cross my mind, unfortunately.
1: You said last June, Amanda, you got $100. Let's try to make it 100 again today.
2: Okay.
1: Chicken.

0: gosh, that could be like anything. Let's go. Chicken. Sorry, my brain is like farting right now. Let's go. Chicken. Sandwich.
1: She said nugget.
0: Oh, I didn't even. Wow. I can't believe I wronged little
1: nugget. I would have said nugget too.
0: Damn. Well.
1: Anyway, let's go for 75.
0: Yeah.
2: We got it.
1: Scream.
0: Yell.
1: Yeah.
0: Oh, yay. Okay.
1: I believe that's $50.
0: Yeah.
1: Let's go for 75. Your final word I can't remember which word.
0: How do you write these down? Why was it so confusing?
1: Look, it's fine. Look well, how I wrote them down.
0: I can't look, Jake.
1: Oh yeah, you can't look.
0: Oh my gosh.
1: Here, look.
0: Oh boy.
1: Rain.
0: Storm?
1: No, she said cloud.
0: Ah!
1: Okay, was that five words?
2: Yeah, I think so.
1: Okay, so you got $50.
2: Awesome, thank you so much.
0: Sorry, I couldn't get you more, girl. Oh, man.
2: That's okay.
1: So, Amanda, next time you get through, just pick Jake Ryan.
2: I will take turns with you guys.
1: All good, I'm just kidding. All right, hang on the line, Amanda. I'll take the rest of your info, okay?
2: Awesome, thank you.
1: There you go. In a slightly unhinged game of 1K wordplay because of me, I had fun.
0: That was fun.
1: Let's do it. Here's Taylor Swift.

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1: Headlines.
2: A new report says confusion over best before labels is causing Canadians to throw away more than $12 billion worth of edible food each year. Food rescue groups are calling for clearer labels and better public education as food bank demand rises. A lawyer behind Alberta's separation movement says a judge made a big mistake throwing out a petition for a possible independence vote. The court ruled the process should have included consultation with First Nations before signatures were collected. Two Calgary hikers saw a family of four grizzly bears on a Kananaskis trail. They later saw the same bears again with conservation officers who say the animals are well known in the area and not a concern. I'm Kenzie Ray, and those are your headlines.
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3: All right, some breaking sports news for you. The Edmonton Oilers have fired head coach Chris Knobloch. Who will be next to coach the Oilers? All right. Playoff hockey, former Edmonton Oilers defenseman Brett Kulak became the overtime hero for the Colorado Avalanche as they knocked out the Minnesota Wild and advanced to the Western Conference Final. Yeah, farm kid from Stony Plain scoring OT winners. I'm an Alberta dad, and I love that story. Tonight, it's a huge Game 5 between the Montreal Canadiens and the Buffalo Sabres with the series tied 2-2. And the Ducks are trying to keep their playoff hopes alive tonight against the Vegas Golden Knights. Vegas has the edge in the series 3-2. Puck drop at 7:30. And the Toronto Blue Jays, they pulled off a little baseball therapy session yesterday after Dalton Varsho crushed a walk-off grand slam in the 10th inning to beat the Tampa Bay Rays. They will play Detroit tomorrow, 4:45. I'm Jake Ryan. That's your Play Sports.
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0: Play 107, Kenzie Ray, Jake Ryan, and I have something that I want to talk about because the internet seems to be a little split on this topic, but basically what happened was, you know how airplanes, when they're flying, they can radio each other and communicate back and forth with each other, you know, for safety purposes, obviously, but there's a clip that's been released, and it's showing the audio of two people talking, basically, from plane to plane. And some people are just kind of split on the sense of, because it's funny, we'll show the clip, we'll play the clip in a sec here, but basically it's a debate on whether pilots, if they can have that sort of fun, you know, they have a very high stress job, obviously, trying to fly the plane and get everyone where they're going safely. But then other people have the sense of, you know, they're just having fun. Let them be people and have their fun moment. But anyways, we're just going to get into the clip. And I want to know what you think, if this is funny and harmless, or if it's a serious matter and maybe people shouldn't be joking around.
1: Meow, meow, meow, meow.
2: This is why you still fly an RJ.
3: And didn't somebody get mad at them too?
0: Yeah, one of the pilots or the coordinators, whatever you call them, he said, guys, can we be professional pilots?
3: Okay. I don't have a problem with this. I think it's great because, I mean, they're relaxed.
0: Yeah.
3: They're having fun. That means everybody on the plane should be relaxed because the pilots are relaxed.
0: Right? That's my thought too. And it's funny because, you know, there's always that one person who stands on serious and business, which is fair. And there was definitely that guy doing it. But then even when he had said that and told them that they had to get serious and, you know, it was funny the first 5 minutes, they did the sad meows. It was meow, meow.
3: Surely there's a moment, even if I'm flying from Edmonton to Calgary, that a pilot is going to, you know, have a little bit of fun. And why the hell not?
0: Yeah, and it's kind of cute to see that, you know, even though they're doing serious jobs and doing important things, they're still having fun with each other. Especially, it's just funnier because you're literally in planes flying past each other in the open air and you're just meowing at each other. I think something is so cute and sincere about that.
3: Yeah, it's like, look at the shenanigans we do off air when we're not on the mic.
0: Exactly, and I mean,
3: you're quacking.
0: Yeah.
3: I'm making noises going through my man bag.
0: Exactly. In fairness, we aren't, you know, bringing people to a location in, I don't know how far planes go, 10,000 feet in the air.
3: I wonder if we have any pilots listening.
0: Yeah. I would love to know if you've ever, maybe that's a normal thing that pilots joke around more often than we think like that.
3: Yeah. If you're a pilot and you're getting ready for your, I don't know, your flight or something, and you're on your way to the airport, give us a call or just throw us a text if it's that easy. Because I'd like to know what you do on your plane. Now I'm interested.

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6: Still got a collision southbound on Campbell Road at the Henday Overpass. Got a collision northbound on 170th Street at 95th Ave, which is causing delays. It's a wee bit wet out there on the road, so give yourself a little extra time to get where you're going safely. And if you see anything else, let us know at 780-784-7107. In Play 107 weather, it's going to be nice and cool through the weekend. Tomorrow getting up to plus 11. Saturday getting up to plus 9. And then Sunday's going to get up to plus 13 with some more rain. Today we're going to get up to plus 16 in the afternoon, rain being on and off throughout the day. And right now we are sitting at plus 11 in Rainmonton. I'm Kenzie Ray with your traffic and weather. Yeah.

0: RJ.
1: Play 107. Kenzie Ray here with Jake Ryan. And yes, that was a clip that we had previously talked about that's sparking online debate about whether, you know, pilots should or should not have fun like that on their radio frequencies when... Yeah, the internet is torn because obviously there's a safety factor, but then other people think they deserve to have a little fun, especially in a serious job. So we wanted to hear from you. Got a few good texts coming in about this. So Terry, her take is, I'm terrified to fly, and I think it's so wrong because they're using the emergency frequencies. Let them meow to each other in the cockpit, but not using the emergency communication systems.
2: Oh.
1: Yeah, she says, to me, it's a major safety concern.
2: That's interesting.

0: because they're more relaxed and having fun, meowing a little bit, right?
1: Yeah, like more comfortable, and that's fair. Are you afraid of flying, though, at all? Because maybe that's a factor, too. If you're more comfortable with it to begin with, that could be...
0: I'm not afraid, but being a human, I think it's just natural to be like, whoa, what the hell are we doing up here this high?
1: So true. It's so weird.
0: But once I'm on the plane and I'm looking out the window at everything, I'm just like, oh, this is kind of nice.
1: Yeah. Right? No, that's fair. But she does have a good point there.
0: You really do, Terry.
1: Yeah. Keith said it's better they meow at each other than play chicken or do barrel rolls.
0: Yeah, for sure.
1: Yep, that is true. Yeah, I don't think Terry would like barrel rolls. It doesn't sound like that would be very fun. Nor would anybody else, probably. And then this one, we didn't have a name with it, but they said people should be able to have fun at work. If they are filling up the lines with meows, then sure, but let them have their fun.
0: Interesting take on that. Still haven't heard from a pilot, though. I want to hear from an actual pilot to see if they play any, you know, fun little weird word games like that or meow.
1: They just play 1K wordplay in the sky.
0: Yeah, one more time if you missed it. This is what the pilots were doing.
2: Meow, meow, meow, meow.
3: This is why you still fly an RJ.
0: And then the one guy made fun of him saying, this is why you still fly an RJ. I don't know what an RJ is, but I guess it's like maybe a step down from maybe where that person is or could be.
1: Yeah, like the loser plane.
0: Yeah. Yeah, keep the text coming. Love to hear more. And if you're a pilot, hit us up.

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0: K107, Kenzie Ray here with Jake Ryan, and it's time for a little showbiz.
1: Oh, I love showbiz.
0: Me too.
1: Okay, I thought we'd start with Conan O'Brien. Like, I don't mind Conan. He's coming back to host the Oscars again next year, so this will be the third year in a row. And honestly, I would have liked to see the return of Ricky Gervais roasting all the Hollywood elites again.
0: Yes, I also want him to come back. I don't think they're ever going to let him, though.
1: Conan feels just a little bit too safe and like he's not going to cross the lines that would actually get me to watch the Oscars.
0: Yeah, and I also feel like Conan O'Brien personally kind of forgot about him, to be honest. So maybe that's why they chose him, because he could probably use a little bit of more attention. So he's not going to risk that by saying the truth.
1: Yeah, he needs to suck up to the Hollywood elites.
0: So Mr. Affleck and Mr. Matt Damon, they are in a new movie, but now they're getting a lawsuit for it, apparently, because I guess, so the movie's called The Rip. It's on Netflix.
1: I watched this movie.
0: Oh, okay.
1: And it is the biggest piece of trash I ever saw in my life. It was really? F-bomb this, F-bomb that, F-bomb that. Like, it wouldn't stop. Anyway, carry on.
0: Oh, really? That's crazy. What the heck? Okay, Netflix. I guess cops are suing over claims that it's falsely painting them as corrupt. It's saying that it was inspired by true events and it was actually tied to a real 2016 drug bust. They're saying that it damaged their reputations, apparently. Haven't cops kind of been painted that way for a while now? I don't know if this movie is like the main thing that has done that.
1: Feels like a reach, and like they're mad that Matt Damon and Ben Affleck went on Joe Rogan and they're just trying to get at them.
0: Oh, that they say some shiza on there?
1: Oh yeah, lots.
0: Oh really? Ooh, interesting. I may have to watch that later.
1: All right, let's talk Paul McCartney for a second, because he just turned down a Netflix roast hosted by Kevin Hart, who just got roasted on Netflix, and you should watch it because it is incredibly awesome.
0: Oh, that'd be funny.
1: But I mean, you can't roast Sir Paul McCartney.
0: That's a good one, honestly, to pick.
1: It feels illegal, like yelling at a golden retriever.
0: Aw, that's a good way to put it. Lady Gaga is dropping her long-awaited Apple Music Live called Lady Gaga Mayhem Requiem. It's a lot of big words for early morning. Basically, a concert film and a live album from Lady Gaga that reimagines her songs from her Mayhem album, but in a darker, more stripped-back style, I guess you could say.
1: Can I ask you something?
0: Mm-hmm.
1: Do you feel like Gaga is losing her momentum a little bit?
0: Yeah, I feel like she was kind of at a peak there.
1: Yeah.
0: And then now it's almost like she kind of has just fizzled away. Or maybe it's by choice. Maybe she's doing her own thing and wants to focus on certain projects. Maybe this was one of it. But yeah, I definitely have been kind of waiting for bigger things, I guess, from her.
1: Like big bangers.
0: Yeah, exactly. I know. That's what we need. Some old like 2010s Gaga songs coming out. So she had a lot of good Halloween hits, though, come out recently. Yeah. So she's got that to stand on, I guess.
1: Can't wait till October 31st.
0: Yeah, it's going to be great.

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20: Still got a collision southbound on Campbell Road just at the Henday Overpass. And the exit ramp from westbound on the White Mud to northbound on the Henday on the west side is very backed up right now, just a heads up. More delays also in the 178th Street and 87th Ave area, as well as 170th Street and 95th Ave area. So give yourself a little extra time to get where you're going safely this morning. If you see anything else, let us know at 780-784-7107. in Play 107 weather. Going to be nice and cool through the weekend. Plus 11 tomorrow, plus 9 on Saturday, and then up to plus 13 on Sunday with some more rain. Going to reach plus 16 this afternoon with some rain coming and going as it pleases. And right now we are sitting at plus 10 in the rainy capital city. I'm Kenzie Ray with your traffic and weather.

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3: 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I thought I'd choose something to do with the weather because it's raining, and I thought Hillary Duff would be a pretty good choice. 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

0: It's time to play the throwback throwdown quick. Don't be too shy. Just text in and vote for the song that you'd like to win. Don't look at me like that.
1: I already know the winner.
0: No, you don't.
1: I do.
0: No, you don't.
1: You don't beat Rihanna. Wait, that was a bad joke.
0: Oh, yikes, yeah.
1: Oh, stupid Chris Brown. Anyway, it's hard to defeat Rihanna.
0: Yes, there we go. Well, you need to have more faith in Hillary Duff like I do. Mm-hmm. Because I knew that she was going to win today.
1: She did not win.
0: She did.
1: She beat the mighty.
0: Yeah.
1: Are you lying to me right now?
0: I'm not. You won by, I lost the page, at least 2 votes.
1: Oh my goodness. I can't believe it right now. I am going to have a party tonight.
0: Yeah. See, I told you. You had nothing to worry
1: about.
0: Look,
1: I have Rihanna queued up.
0: Wow.
1: I was like, there's no way you can get away with that, you know? Okay.
0: Sometimes the anti-jinx works.
1: Man, when we were off air, I was literally saying, I'm like, you know what? She's such a powerhouse. You got this, Kenzie, but no. Come clean. I'm happy. I like this song, and you're going to her concert.
0: Yeah.
1: So let's enjoy that rain, because it's going to fresh it all up, baby. Hey, thanks for voting for Hillary Duff.
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You're right.

0: few texts coming in regarding 90s at 9. Now, I know this song is 1989.
1: Mm-hmm.
0: But if you really think about it, it's got that 90s vibe to it.
2: It really does.
0: And it paved the way for a lot of the 90s tracks. So I like to call this track 90s Passing.
2: Mm, okay.
0: And because we want to please you, you've requested this a lot, and not just one person,
2: mm-hmm.
0: quite a few.
2: Yes, yes.
0: Who was the most adamant about it?
2: Meegs, I would say. She wanted it pretty bad, so.
0: All right, we're going to do that song that we're talking about right after Venga Boys.

90s at 9. This is that 1989 track I was talking about that we're squeezing into the 90s at 9 because, well, it's 90s passing and a ton of requests for it. Meigs specifically was

Just so you know, we got another keyword coming up just after 10 o'clock with Ty and Millions. You can hear that for the play payroll in between 10 and 2. Yeah, we give you a couple opportunities to hear it. And then 7:10 tomorrow morning with Kinsey and I, you might just get in the play roll.

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1: I have good news that you're going to like, and some people aren't going to like at all.
2: That's wild that someone would not like it.
1: Because you really like your own opinions? Yeah, I know.
2: No, it's just facts.
1: Dunkin' Donuts is coming back to Canada. Hundreds of locations, not just one in Toronto, not just one in Vancouver. 600 in the next few years they're expecting to pop.
3: Turn down for what? Turn down for what?
2: Let's go!
1: Scared me so bad.
2: Let's go.
1: And I'm not gonna lie to you, I kind of agree with the guy that's bringing it back. He's been talking about how Tim Hortons is getting old. This is a quote. I think Tim Hortons is getting old and young people don't identify with it anymore.
3: Yeah!
1: And the chain has lost its way. And I have nothing to say about Tim Hortons, really. I do like when they pop up with new stuff. Not pizza.
2: But you like that diarrhea egg box. From Ryan Reynolds.
1: We're not talking about that. But I don't know. I don't want to say anything like bad, but...
2: Listen, if you like Tim Hortons, that's fine. But I want a coffee that's a large size and the size of my 6'5" torso.
1: Yeah, well, I was going to say similarly, in a business sense, if Tim Hortons isn't listening to their community and isn't listening to what the consumers want, it is leaving an open, gaping hole for another brand to come in and do that. And Starbucks has kind of filled that void whilst being expensive. So having a less expensive, cheap, company coming in with, I don't know.
2: Coffee's the size of my torso.
1: Or maybe a chocolate chip muffin with sugar on it instead of the no sugar. People will want that. Sorry, it might be a dumb question. Ty, would you go to a Dunkin'?
2: Donuts?
1: Mm-hmm.
3: Yeah!
2: Of course!
1: So
2: I can't wait!
1: In the next year, you should see a bunch of Dunkin' Donuts popping up.
2: Let's go.
1: You're like, oh no, I want to support Canadian, Tim's isn't Canadian anymore.
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1: Do you hear Amazon's looking into doing a 30-minute delivery?
2: I've seen that it's like 4 hours right now.
1: Well, that's here. We're not one of the selected cities. I don't think they've picked anywhere in Canada to do it.
2: I don't know. I don't think that should be done.
1: Seattle, Atlanta, Philadelphia, Dallas.
2: I don't need anything within 30 minutes other than a phone call from my mom telling me she's actually okay.
1: Well, that's where you're very wrong, Millions, because for a long time, there was one thing we all loved, and it was pizza in 30 minutes or less.
2: Yeah, well, that's one thing. That's fine.
1: So, the thing with the pizza was, though, if it was in 30 minutes or less, you got your pizza, you paid for it. If it was over 30 minutes, it was free.
2: Okay. Do you want that from Amazon?
1: Yep.
2: Okay.
1: I'll order everything off there.
2: Would you pay for it?
1: Well, what if it was 30 minutes or less, and it's free?
2: Okay, but how much would you pay for that? $5.99 per delivery?
1: Sure. But if I order like a new laptop and it's not here within 30 minutes, I don't have to pay for it, then sure.
2: Okay. In that case, sure.
1: Yeah, that's how it should be. It should be like the pizzas.
2: The other day I was making crepes for Mother's Day, and when I was halfway done the quiche and everything else, I went to go start the crepes, and I had no flour. I could have used that.
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1: I'm Millions, that's Ty.
2: Hi.
1: Let's play a little game of what would you do?
2: Okay.
1: All right, picture this. You're out in Vancouver, and it's a beautiful day. What a perfect day to hop on your Sea-Doo and just go in the little, I don't know, body of water. It's just right off the coast of Vancouver. And you're just...
2: The ocean?
1: Yeah, sure.
2: Okay.
1: You're putzing along, just enjoying yourself, and then suddenly you run into a whale.
2: Probably quit Sea-Dooing forever.
1: Like a really big whale.
2: We'd probably quit Sea-Dooing forever. Like you hit it?
1: Yes. It was a watercraft operator, which I don't know if that means like somebody who knows what they're doing.
2: Could be a jet ski.
1: Or somebody who doesn't know what they're doing. Oh. Slammed into a gray whale and just like flew right off the Sea-Doo.
2: The whale okay?
1: I'm not sure if the whale is okay.
2: See, that's the thing. I would just be like, I'm done. If I heard a whale, I'm done.
1: Because the guy, I believe, is okay. He was driving like a little fast, a little recklessly, just boomed right into a gray whale. I believe the whale is going to be okay, but everyone hates this guy that did it.
2: Yeah, I mean, I didn't grow up with David Suzuki for nothing. I'd be done.
1: Yeah, I mean, you've learned to treat animals with respect and love them. And like the

0: top of all animals, I feel like if you hurt a whale unintentionally or intentionally and like slam into it,
1: you're always gonna be known as the whale guy.
0: You're the guy that hit the whale, and everyone's gonna hate you for the rest of your life.
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1: Let's go to work.
2: Got your headline of the day. And you're going to love this one.
3: Let me guess. Dave the Diver is coming out on Sega Genesis.
2: No.
3: Oh.
2: A Fast and Furious TV series is officially in the works at Peacock.
3: Oh.
2: Vin Diesel says four shows are in the works.
3: Are you sure he didn't just say for show that's happening?
2: It's happening. The Fast and the Tedious.
3: The Fast and the Mischievous?
2: Yeah, probably. Something like that. Anyway, so I don't know.
3: Who wants that, though?
2: People with families.
3: Oh, yeah.
2: People with families, Millions. It's a good, wholesome show
3: they
2: for families.
3: They live vicariously through fast cars.
2: People
3: and
2: who work at Corona.
3: Ludicrous.
2: People who are ludicrous and ludicrous. They want that.
3: They want that real bad. They want that bitch. Yeah, oh yeah.
0: Bad boss.
4: Bad coffee.
0: We've got good vibes.
4: Play at work.

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2: 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Then listen the next morning. If you hear your name, get back to us as soon as you can. And you will be on the payroll if you make it in time. 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And you're on it until you get replaced. So all you got to do is make sure you're listening, text in, and then we can be paying you $100 a day. And you don't even have to do a single social post. Isn't that nice? I'm sick of social media.
0: Play at work with Ty and Millions. Grab the-

0: I'm probably sounding like a little bougie here. I'm okay with it. I feel like since I got my Nespresso, that has been an upgrade to my life that I've never been able to go back on.
1: Do you use the pods?
0: Of course.
1: Okay. Do you recycle them?
0: I do.
1: Okay, sure.
0: Because they make bikes out of them.
1: Sure you do.
0: I put my stinky pods...
1: Why are they stinky?
0: Because they get moldy.
1: Oh.
0: On my front porch whenever I get a new Nespresso order. And it is worth every second. They're like $1.50 per coffee. It's expensive. But now I can't even... if I had even a Keurig, I'm just like... Mm.
1: Keurigs are gross.
0: It tastes like bean water.
1: Keurigs are gross.
0: I'm fully aware that that's what coffee is. But they're so good.
1: It tastes like bean water.
0: Well, so I asked on my personal Instagram today, what is a life upgrade that you've never been able to, go back from? Do you have anything?
1: Diesel jeans.
0: Is that a joke?
1: Yes.
0: Okay, cool. Glass of whiskey.
1: Yeah.
0: One of those things. But yeah. I got a lot of interesting messages. Somebody said a heated mattress pad. I'm not that expensive.
1: Yeah.
0: Pure maple syrup versus just regular
1: Charmin 2-ply.
0: Well, I mean, is that really being bougie or is that just loving yourself? I think there's a difference.
1: Some people like the sandpaper variety we have at the office here.
0: Name one.
1: Sam.
0: Name them. Oh, okay.
1: Yeah.
0: That's right. I got a message saying good shoes. Used to buy Walmart or whatever cheaper shoes. At one point, you're like, do I want $400 or do I want shoes that don't make my feet bleed?
1: That's fair.
0: And I think that that's off very fair. A Roomba, a house cleaner.
1: When someone comes and cleans your house?
0: And I just want house cleaner money. I have Nespresso money. Yeah. I can afford $3 worth of coffee a day. Can I afford a $500 cleaner once a month? No.
1: No, me neither.
0: Would I go into debt over it so I don't have to look at my baseboard looking like that? I didn't think about it.
1: Yeah, I mean, it'd be pretty good. I know people who do it, and I don't know how they have the money for it. It makes me question reality itself, but...
0: Totally. But how often do you clean your baseboards? Exactly.

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1: Yeah, I know, right?
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1: Play at Work with Ty and Millions.
2: Ty, are your parents like online people? Do they get apps and scroll and stuff?
3: Yeah.
2: Are they iPad users?
3: Oh, yeah. They're iPad parents.
2: I kind of have iPad parents. They've never been that bad, though. Like, my mom just got Facebook 2 years ago.
3: She's like, where is everybody?
2: My dad still doesn't use any social media, but my mom has always loved Pinterest. That's like the one thing she's had.
3: Yeah.
2: And we were talking yesterday, and she goes, you know, Caitlin, that's my name, by the way. It's not Millions. It's actually Caitlin. You know, Caitlin, I'm sick of Pinterest. It's all ads and it's all crap or AI. And I said, you're right, Mom. I don't use Pinterest anymore for that exact reason. But I do have a replacement for you. If you want it, I can teach you how to use TikTok. She goes, is that app? That's so bad and blah, blah, blah. I was like, yeah. Just ignore that part. And it's actually really good. So I downloaded TikTok for her. And now, like at the time, I had a couple glasses of wine. So I was like, oh, yeah, you're going to get like great recipes, great home decor. There's lots of like life hacks, things like that. I love TikTok for that. And then I woke up this morning after the 97 glasses of wine we had together and went, oh, she's going to be a conspiracy theorist, isn't she?
3: That's what you think?
2: Did I screw up?
3: You think she'll actually post anything?
2: No, I don't think she's going to post anything.
3: Well, because if she did, what would she be? Would she be like a cosplayer?
2: No.
3: Would she be like a book talker?
2: No.
3: Video essayist?
2: No.
3: A foodie?
2: No.
3: Traveler?
2: No.
3: Finance?
2: No.
3: Life hacks?
2: No, I don't think my mom is ever going to be posting.
3: Lip syncer.
2: Okay, or lip syncing, whatever. It's a traditional polka. But I don't think she's going to be a poster. I just think that she's going to go down rabbit holes.
3: Be a lurker.
2: And I worry that, like, one of two ways. Either she's going to just, you know, follow Babs. I don't know if you follow Babs. Really great party hosting and become a really great cook and baker. She is already, but she could do that. Or she's going to be, like real crazy. And I feel like I set her up for this, and if I have to have Christmas dinner with like a tinfoil hat, Mom, I did that to myself.
3: Shape it into a crown.
2: Well, she does love Princess Diana.
3: Yeah.
2: See, that's like the best case scenario. Mm-hmm. If she starts going down rabbit holes about conspiracy theories about Princess Diana, I'll allow that.
3: How scary would it be to look through your parents' social media likes? Like, I don't want to know what my dad's liked on TikTok.
2: I agree. I feel like there's some things we don't need to know.
3: We don't need to know.
2: No.
3: Don't send. So if you're a million.

0: Megan's mom and you're listening right now, don't send her anything.
1: Unless it's...
0: No, don't send her anything.
1: Okay, yeah. Don't send her anything.
0: Yeah. The only thing getting you through that spread.

0: and Millions on Play.
1: I learned a really stupid term the other day.
2: Okay. Fart maxing?
1: No.
2: Oh.
1: That's what your husband's trying to do.
2: Right. Just caught astray out of nowhere on 3:30
1: on a... You teed that up. Wow. Polychronic or monochronic?
2: Okay.
1: What do you think they are?
2: You can see four colors or one color.
1: It's about people who experience time normally versus don't. And it's people saying, that's why they're late all the time.
2: Excuse.
1: I know.
2: Am I a bad person for saying that's an excuse? Timelineless. It's right there. Just learn it.
1: Just be on time.
3: I'm pissed now.
2: I am the biggest hypocrite right now.
1: Why?
2: Because I'm always late.
1: You're not that bad.
2: I'm 3 to 8 minutes late.
1: Yeah, I know people who are usually running in like the 20 to 30 range.
2: I think that's rude. 3 to 8 is like traffic. You know, you're took too long to tie your shoes. Sometimes you forget how. Yeah, but like the 20 to 40 minutes is like, I don't care about what you're doing.
1: Don't throw a term at me saying you're polychronic or monochronic. I didn't even bother to look up which one means which because I was like, if someone throws that at me, I'm going to be like, I don't care.
2: Yeah.
1: Be on time.
2: I just feel like...
1: Be an adult.
2: Yeah.
1: Be a grown-up.
2: What are we doing?
1: What?
2: What's going on?
1: Well, we're currently on time. We're at work. We're to time, too. I'm looking at the clock.
2: I know.
1: Actually, we're 2 minutes over. We got to shorten it up. We got to tighten this up.

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1: There's a new trend that's popping up on social media and throughout, you know, just North America to help center yourself, to help ground yourself. If you're getting caught up in the AI and the tech and the TikTok and the Instagram, a lot of people are saying you should go for a forest bath.
2: Now, what is a forest bath?
1: It's based on Japanese wellness practice, and it's supposed to reduce stress, improve mood, lower blood pressure, boost the immune system. And all you do is you go to a forest and just like sit there for 10 minutes and just like hear the sounds and like feel the nature and just like take a second and like bathe yourself in forest sound and vibe.
2: Isn't that just going outside?
1: Well, no, it's...
2: It sounds like touching grass.
1: Well, you do that, too.
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1: Well, Ty, I don't know if you've noticed, it's a beautiful day today. We're going to continue having random, spotty, beautiful days throughout the next few months here. And with that comes the ideology of having the dogs out.
2: The sandals.
1: Sandal season, some will call it.
2: Get your feet out there.
1: And some people can get their feet out there. Some people can't. And I just want to know, am I allowed? How ugly can your toes be where you should keep those puppies on the inside? I think this is a very important question. I think this is a discussion we should have because my toenails fell off last year.
2: Just for fun. Nothing. You didn't do anything.
1: No, I just pulled them off. I thought it would be really cool. Yeah. No, I ran a half marathon with small shoes and a bunch of my toenails fell off. And they're looking a little bit better. I think we're sitting at about a 65% vibe. Am I allowed to wear sandals?
2: I mean, if you want, I'm not going to do it.
1: You're not going to wear sandals?
2: My feet are too pale. I'm pale, like crazy pale. I work inside.
1: Okay, so what you're saying is that your feet are too pale to show the dogs.
2: Yes.
1: But if my feet are pale and ugly and green and sometimes yellow, sometimes blue, it's okay?
2: No, I'd lock them away.
1: And I can keep wearing these sandals.
2: If you put socks with it, then I'll give you the pass, actually.
1: It's not the same.
2: Yeah, but you got those toe socks, so...
1: They do look really cool in sandals. That's true.
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0: 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Let's
1: go to work. I'm getting so bad at texting, like really bad.
2: You are a pretty good texter for me.
1: This is work related.
2: Oh.
1: You also don't let me text you outside of work hours, so it's fine.
2: Right.
1: That's your rule, whatever, how you choose to live. But I'm getting so bad at it because I don't like to be on phone that much.
2: And, oh, I'll never understand that.
1: I know.
2: I love being on phone.
1: You love being on phone. You love having a yap sesh over the text.
2: No, I don't.
1: Okay.
2: I just like looking at video and turning brain off.
1: Okay, sure.
2: I don't like having a conversation over text. You do more than me.
1: I actually hate it.
2: You have texted me more than I have texted you.
1: I was high on hydromorphine.
2: This is even before you were high on hydromorphine.
1: That's not true.
2: You can't
1: corroborate that. But let me tell you about what I've been doing lately.
2: Okay.
1: If I know something's coming up and I should text someone about it, and I like thought of it while I have my phone in hand, I just schedule the text to send on that day.
2: Right.
1: So, like Mother's Day was coming up, and I think on Thursday I must have pre-scheduled like 5 texts to send.
2: To your friends that are mothers?
1: Yes.
2: That's really nice. I think you're mistaking being bad texter for being good friend.
1: But I'm not responding to these conversations.
2: That's like, okay.
1: Anything to avoid any type of more conversation is done. It's like I'm sending this at 8 a.m. so they see it and they're too tired to even text me back.
2: Which is perfect. Nobody wants to be texting, I don't think, except for our friend Yaps McGee and our other friend Yaps Magoo.
1: We got a couple friends who love it.
2: They love texting, but otherwise, I don't think anyone actually enjoys texting.
1: Just know that if you're getting a text from me, I could have pre-scheduled that like weeks ago.
2: That's fair.
1: I won't know what you're talking about.
2: I think I'm going to count the times that you've texted me first, and I think it's like 5 to 1, dude.
1: There's no way.
2: I think it's fine. Whether they're scheduled or not, you text me more than I text you.
1: There's no way.
2: I know, and I keep saying, don't text me outside of work hours, and you don't listen.
1: I get that auto reply a lot.
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1: People are losing their souls because I learned that they're using AI to make music playlists. I mean, you were just looking through an AI music playlist, technically.
2: I mean, Spotify is doing this fun little thing where it's celebrating 20 years of Spotify, and it can tell you your top listened artist, the first song you ever listened to. Mine was an Against Me song. I don't know. Why is that bad?
1: Well, I just think
2: it's not AI music. It's AI going through your personal stuff. I know, but like,
1: come on. Just do it on your own. I don't need AI to tell me what's good. Do you want AI to recommend a movie to you?
2: No, I want you to recommend a movie to me.
1: So you cannot watch it. I remember that.
2: Exactly. Yeah, that's exactly right.
1: Yeah. Where's the fun in ignoring someone's recommendation for a song or movie if there's no one there to rub it in?
2: And they have no feeling.
1: Yeah, they don't feel anything. So I don't know. Don't use the YouTube Music Gemini thing. Just go do your own thing. Music algorithm's good enough.
2: I use, I don't know, like Mac Miller Radio, The Killers playlist. Is that AI or is that like personally curated by a guy?
1: It's probably AI.
2: Well, you know what? We'll never be AI. We'll never, ever be an AI playlist. The Hamilton soundtrack. Why don't we start with song number one? Here we go.
0: Who says you can't have fun while you work?
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2: I got a super fun fact of the day for you.
0: Okay.
2: It's actually really sad.
0: Oh, super fun.
2: Yeah. Did you know? Mm-hmm. I only learned this now at 32 years old.
0: Okay.
2: Only 50% of people on Earth experience goosebumps or chills from music, and the other 50% feels nothing.
0: Yeah, I have heard of that because I have that weird, I think it's like 3% of people that get like a really emotional response.
2: There's also people who have SPS, which they call
0: it. Is that when you cry?
2: Where it's like roughly 15 to 20% of the population really are affected by a beautiful symphony or a heavy news cycle.
0: I will start crying if I hear a song at the right time and the right vibe loud enough.
2: Yeah.
0: Or if like I hear somebody doing a really good cover, I get like choked up and I have to turn away and go to the bathroom.
2: Yeah.
0: Because it's super embarrassing.
2: I just had no idea so many people out there like would listen to like music and have nothing.
0: How do you describe goosebumps to somebody that's never had it?
2: They're like the show? Yeah, totally.
0: Kind of.
2: The theme song's great, but you wouldn't care.
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0: Roma, Roma, ma, gaga, ooh la la, wild y'all about romance.
1: Italian Millions on play.
2: I don't know, maybe I'm getting too bougie, maybe I'm thinking too much of some restaurants, but the past two anniversaries that I've had with my husband have been so good. Several restaurants that we've been to, that now when I don't get that treatment, I'm like, what are we doing here? What are we doing? If you're going to a nice restaurant for a celebration, I'm not saying you should expect this wherever you go and whenever you go there. But if you make a reservation and you say that it's for an anniversary, for a birthday, for, I don't know, getting your master's, for whatever.
3: For watching the masters
2: really, really intently. The last two times we've been presented, as we sit down, with a glass of bubbly. And like, I know I'm not going to go to Boston Pizza and I'm going to get that. I'm aware of that.
3: You might actually get that.
2: But I've been to two nicer restaurants and they do that. And I got to say, it's not about the money and it's not necessarily about the free stuff. It's the fact that they thought to do it. And now when I don't get it, I'm like, well, you could have done it.
3: Could have done it.
2: I just like it so much, and it makes me really, really think highly of the restaurant.
3: Did they give you like at least a complimentary dessert?
2: No, but they did. This last place we went to, they said, hey, we know it's your anniversary. We want to celebrate you. Do you guys drink alcohol, or would you rather like something like sweet on the house at the end of your meal? And I was like, that's so nice. I think that's really thoughtful and makes you return to a restaurant personally.
3: Mm-hmm.
2: I love free food and I love free stuff. I'm not saying that. But I don't know why other places aren't doing that more.
3: Well, what about the people who lie all the time? Because I've lied to get onto a patio with my dog saying it was his birthday.
2: I mean, that is kind of the other end of the equation.
3: Every day is our anniversary.
2: But wouldn't you start feeling bad about that on like your 20th anniversary of the year?
3: Depends. How good's the food?
2: I mean, if it's a really good steak, do you feel bad once you get that little bubbly with your steak?
3: No. No, not at all.
2: Okay, so if
3: you got a long weekend coming up, might have a couple anniversaries.
2: You're ruining it for everyone with your lack of conscience there, Ty.
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1: I'm Millions. That's Ty.
2: Hi.
1: Let's play a little game of what would you do?
2: Okay.
1: All right. Picture this. You're out in Vancouver and it's a beautiful day. What a perfect day to hop on your Sea-Doo and just go in the little, I don't know, body of water. It's just right off the coast of Vancouver. And you're just...
2: The ocean?
1: Yeah, sure.
2: Okay.
1: You're putzing along, just enjoying yourself. And then suddenly you run into a whale.
2: Probably quit sea doing forever.
1: Like a really big whale.
2: You'd probably quit sea doing forever. Like you hit it?
1: Yes. It was a watercraft operator, which I don't know if that means like somebody who knows what they're doing.
2: Could be a jet ski.
1: Or somebody who doesn't know what they're doing. Oh. Slammed into a gray whale and just like flew right off the sea.
2: The whale okay?
1: I'm not sure if the whale is okay.
2: See, that's the thing. I would just be like, I'm done. If I heard a whale, I'm done.
1: Because the guy, I believe, is okay. He was driving like a little fast, a little recklessly, just boomed right into a gray whale. I believe the whale is going to be okay, but everyone hates this guy that did it.
2: Yeah, I mean, I didn't grow up with David Suzuki for nothing. I'd be done.
1: Yeah, I mean, you've learned to treat animals with respect and love them. And like the top of all animals, I feel like if you hurt a whale unintentionally or intentionally and like slam into it.
2: You're always going to be down as the whale guy.
1: You're the guy that hit the whale and everyone's going to hate you for the rest of your life.
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0: Kai and Millions.
1: I wish my drinks had more Pop-Tarts in them.
2: All the time.
1: You're constantly saying it. You're constantly posting about it. Well, I've got great news.
2: Not even broken down, just the full tart in there.
1: Absolutely. Liquid Death. Have you heard of it?
2: Yep.
1: So Liquid Death is a drink brand. They started with just canning water, and they've kind of progressed to doing sparkling water, and now they're doing iced teas, and they've partnered with Pop-Tarts to create a drink called Pop-Tart Carnage. There's a bunch of caffeine in it, and it's sold in six packs for $9. Yeah. And it tastes like Pop-Tarts.
2: Probably got Pop-Tarts in it.
1: Which, I don't know. I don't need chunks in my carbonated black tea, but that's just me.
2: Crumbs.
1: Yeah, that sounds good, right?
2: So good.
1: And like, even if they're saying, no, there's no crust in this. It's just the flavor of the innards of Pop-Tart. I don't know if I care for that. I know that's controversial.
2: I'd rather have a Pop-Tart flavored liquid.
1: An iced tea flavored Pop-Tart.
2: No. Liquid Death Pop-Tart. Because it's just water.
1: A water Pop-Tart? Yeah. Did you know water pie exists? I can make that for you.
2: But sign me up. I'm hooked. It'll be just like having the Liquid Death.
1: Yeah. Except for there's supposed to be chunks this time.
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1: A lot of people are a little bit surprised that it's a long weekend. 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
1: Dunkin' Donuts is set to open over 100 stores across Canada, and I have a feeling they're going to strategically place them.
2: Well, yeah, you know who they're going after. Who's big in that market is Tim Hortons. Mm-hmm. And so I'd be scared
1: if I worked at Tim Hortons.
2: It's going to be a battle. People in the States love Dunkin' Donuts.
1: Yeah, and anytime Canadians go to the States, they get Dunkin' Donuts. But also, whenever people come here, they get Tim Hortons. So we'll see what happens. I think that this is the perfect opportunity for Tim Hortons to bring back some of their most iconic menu items.
2: Like their old sandwiches and the chili bread bowls.
1: Yes. Bring back whatever that honey mustard was on the Turkey Bacon Club. The peppercorn ranch on the ham and Swiss.
3: Ryder and Lisa.

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2: Nick Cannon is going to be starring in a new Netflix docu-series that doesn't have a name yet, premiering later this year, and it's documenting his life raising 12 children with 6 different mothers.
3: 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I hope they have name tags.
2: Yeah, so I was thinking for the name of this docu-series, maybe it could be like, Wrap It Up, Nick.
3: That's enough, Nick.
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2: The Montreal Canadiens will look for a road win tonight in Buffalo in their second-round playoff series with the Sabres. Montreal lost 3-2 at home in Game 4 to Buffalo. The best-of-seven series is now tied at 2 wins apiece. Teams that have taken 3-2 leads in series have historically won them almost 80% of the time. Meantime, the Vegas Golden Knights will try to eliminate the Anaheim Ducks tonight and join the Carolina Hurricanes and Colorado Avalanche in the final four of the Stanley Cup playoffs. The Golden Knights are up 3-2 in their series, but will be minus defenseman Braden McNabb in tonight's Game 6. McNabb received a 1-game suspension for a late hit on Ryan Poehling in Game 4. And staying on the ice, it's an all-Canadian clash for the Professional Women's Hockey League's Walter Cup. The Montreal Victoire will host the Ottawa Charge tonight in Game 1 of their best of 5 championship series.
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1: The IIHF tournament starts tomorrow and goes until the 31st. I was reading an article on all of the NHL players to keep your eye on.
2: And Canada's got a few. Mm-hmm. Celebrini, he was named captain, but I think now that Crosby's going, there's a pretty good chance that Crosby will wear the C.
1: They're going to take the C away?
2: I think when you add Captain Canada to the lineup.
1: Oof.
2: Right?
1: It's like when someone gives you a gift and then a week later they're like, hey, actually,
2: I need that back.
1: Can I take that back?
2: No, Celebrini would be pumped to have been named captain for a short time and hold the C until Crosby got there.
1: All right.
2: But those are two of the big names. Matthew Tkachuk for the Americans. Mm-hmm. The World Hockey Championship, I always get excited for, and then I don't ever know when games are airing.
1: Well, that's why we need to just put it in your ear. Mm-hmm. Just know that it rolls starting tomorrow till the 31st. So check the schedule.
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1: Play Edmonton Traffic.
2: We have a collision at the traffic circle between 107th Avenue and 142nd Street. Eastbound drivers on 107th Avenue, you can expect at least a 10-minute slowdown from near 149th Street. Construction continues on 170th Street between 87th Avenue and 95th Avenue. Slow in both directions, but if you're headed northbound, it could take up to 10 minutes. 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

0: with Ryder and Lisa.
1: Everyone seems to be talking about how Dunkin' Donuts is returning to Canada with hundreds of locations after 10 years, and they're ready to take on Tim Hortons. As someone who hasn't really had Dunkin' Donuts, is there much else to offer there? I only ever see people eating a plain donut and having an iced coffee that looks like it has way too much cream in it.
2: Well, their coffee's really good.
1: Is
2: like
1: it?
2: Just their basic black coffee. I really like it. So
1: okay.
2: Yeah, I'll probably be hitting those up. But the iced coffee I know is a big hit. And then I think it's just baked treats.
1: So we were in New York City and there was a Dunkin' Donuts on every corner. And it was crazy to see these construction workers on the streets of New York, every single one of them had a Dunkin' Donuts coffee cup in their hand. I felt like I was on a movie set. So I'm pretty excited to actually experience Dunkin' Donuts here in Canada. So some of the locations coming later this spring, others in 2027.
2: Yeah, sounds like there's going to be 100 across Canada. I'm just looking at the menu right now. They do have breakfast sandwiches as well.
1: Okay.
2: They've got snack and bacon, where you can just get a bag of bacon, apparently.
1: Sold.
3: Ryder and Lisa on Play.

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1: Play Edmonton traffic.
2: There had been a collision at the traffic circle between 107th Avenue and 142nd Street. Looks like that was cleared up pretty quickly and just some very light delays remain. 170th Street, construction continues between 87th Avenue and 95th Avenue. We're seeing north and southbound delays of around 10 minutes already. And on White Mud, if you're headed westbound, already about a 10-minute drive from near 111th Street through the construction at the Rainbow Valley Bridge. 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With Play 107 Traffic, I'm Phil Jensen.

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1: Cottage cheese is the hottest new item across Canada. Apparently, there's some shortages in grocery stores, and expect higher prices to come along with those cottage cheese containers. Because of the high protein, and you can make like buffalo chicken dip with it. You can create pizza crust with cottage cheese now.
2: That's the thing. Anytime somebody's like, I made it with cottage cheese, actually, what I eat after they say that tastes like garbage.
1: Like what they made with cottage cheese?
2: Yeah, they're replacing really delicious things with cottage cheese and it doesn't taste as good. To me, it's just not a real selling feature.
1: Well, and for you, as someone who's lactose intolerant, like you can't just be sneaking in cottage cheese and things that don't usually have it. You're going to get a tummy ache.
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0: with Ryder and Lisa.
1: The PWHL has announced that they officially have a team in Vegas, Hamilton, and Detroit now. So those are the latest headlines. We knew about Detroit a couple weeks ago, but Vegas is the new one that they're pretty excited about. They have yet to have a game there with the PWHL, but they're really excited. So that brings the league to 11 teams, and I'm sure more to come in the next couple weeks here.
2: Yeah, I would imagine their goal probably is at least 12 in the short term, but then 16 might be the perfect number for a league. 8 teams per side, that makes playoffs work. I don't know. That seems like a fit.
1: It seems fun too, like having a team in Vegas, just adding one more fun thing to add to your to-do list when you go there.
0: Ryder and Lisa.

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1: Watch for a collision at the intersection of Fort Road and 66th Street. Fairly light delays. Just keep your eyes open for emergency crews. On the North Henday, we have reports of a hazard on the road eastbound after 97th Street. You might be slowed down a couple of extra minutes there. And on Yellowhead, there is some ongoing construction eastbound from Victoria Trail to the Beverly Bridge. With the speed restrictions in place, it could take up to an extra 10 minutes. AMA members always save at Shell with 3 cents off per liter. It's a match made at the pump. With Play 107 Traffic, I'm Phil Jensen.
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1: Ryder, you made burgers last night, and I'm going to say it. It's the best burger I've ever had. So can you give those who are listening who have always wanted to perfect their burger game what you did that was so unique?
2: Well, it's a quarter ground pork with three quarters ground beef. I think that's huge. And then also, after it's ready to roll, I put barbecue sauce on it, and then I cut up bacon strips into like big bacon bits, and I load it up with that, and then I melt the cheese over top.
1: So it kind of secures the bacon, so you're not having this floppy slice of bacon sliding out when you take a bite.
2: They were good, hey?
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2: use little ground pork and cut up your bacon into big bacon bites.
1: And melt the cheese over top of it,
2: yeah.
1: And barbecue sauce. 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
2: On Rabbit Hill Road, there's a collision northbound at the Southwest 10-day overpass. Fairly light delays, just keep your eyes open for crews. Wayne Gretzky Drive, we've got a collision northbound before 118th Avenue. Pretty light delays there as well. Just keep your eyes open for crews. And reports of a collision on 82nd Street near Yellowhead. North and southbound delays of almost 5 minutes. AMA members always save at Shell with 3 cents off per liter. It's a match made at the pump. With Play 107 traffic, I'm Phil Jensen.

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1: It's National Nurses Week in Canada, and we just want to take another moment and recognize all the hardworking nurses. 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You ready for another one?
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1: FIFA has revealed this week, just yesterday, that Shakira, Madonna, and BTS are going to headline the first ever World Cup final halftime show. Good luck getting tickets, those of you that are actually fans of soccer.
2: Well, I mean, yeah, they're already so high priced. You add BTS to it. Like, this could be the most expensive ticket to anything that's ever existed.
1: Well, and it's going to break the internet.
2: Yeah, true. So it's Madonna, Shakira, and BTS. That's a pretty stacked halftime show.
1: I'm comfortable just watching at home. No lineups for the bathroom. Yeah. No high prices.
2: Like, you could afford it anyway.
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2: On Calgary Trail, there's a collision before 34th Avenue. We're seeing around a 15-minute delay starting just before White Mud. On White Mud, if you're headed westbound, some pretty standard but steady rush hour stop and go. Gonna be about 15 minutes from before 111th Street through the construction at the Rainbow Valley Bridge. And on 159th Street, there's a collision southbound just south of 87th Avenue. AMA members always save at Shell with 3 cents off per liter. It's a match made at the pump. With Play 107 traffic, I'm Phil Jensen.

0: afternoons with Ryder and Lisa.
1: There's a toddler on a plane that has gone viral. She decided she wanted every single person on the entire plane to get a sticker so she could be friends with them. This is like peak extrovert energy. At 30,000 feet in the air, like if you have a toddler that has that, is that much of a social butterfly, it's kind of smart. Give them a couple sheets of stickers.
2: Yeah.
1: Tire them out. Get them to walk up and down the aisle.
2: When I first bought my house, moved into the neighborhood, my daughter decided that we should give every house a little stuffed animal. And I thought she was just very kind and wanted to make friends. But it turns out she was just addicted to the claw machine. And she figured out by asking that she would get to play the claw machine until we had like 8 different toys.
1: I'm just surprised that she actually got things from the claw machine. I feel like that machine is rigged. Good for her.
2: It was one of those ones where you pretty much win every time.
1: Oh, okay.
0: Ryder and Lisa on Play.

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2: At the intersection of 66th Street and Fort Road, crews are dealing with a downed power line. Try to avoid the area if you can. We've got a collision westbound on Saskatchewan Drive near 101st Street. We are seeing delays back on Descona Road. Going to be an extra 5 to 10 minutes. And there's a collision on Calgary Trail before 34th Avenue. Going to take at least 15 minutes from before White Mud. 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
1: There's a man that started selling pizza from his balcony in Norway, and now people are lining up outside while he lowers the pizzas down with a lever. I didn't even know you could do things like that, but it's giving the same vibes as my dad. He hyperfixates on things when he purchases them.
2: Yeah.
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2: Yeah.
1: So he's going to have to up his oven pizza game.
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